0: come l'accendi ti piace. 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

su Fantastica, Just Yesterday. 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
1: Namaste.
0: Just Yesterday.
2: Hey, Em, it's Paul. I was listening to the album. Good fucking luck. You're on your own.